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For you crossed that sea, you left this land and left my love behind.

ago on a long cold night. 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

she work the bowl, she break it down, she take it low, she's fine as hell, she's about the dough, doing the thing right on the floor, and money, money she making, look at the way she's shaking, make you wanna touch her, wanna taste her, have you lustin' for her, going crazy face it.

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And I traveled around the world, think where you living at now. I heard you moved to Austin, got an apartment and settled down. And every once in a while, I start texting, write a paragraph, but then I delete the message. Think about you like a pastime. I could cry you a river, get you baptized. 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Used to

0: Imamo pozdrave iz Užica od Vlade Đokovića, koji je poželao da čuje Ohio i Čekam ih.
1: Ako čeka dočeka, možemo slobodno tako da najavimo i sledeću pesmu. Kristina Volski više puta poželjala da čuje ovu pesmu, ako se ne varam i ako nisam pogrešila. Evo napokon, želja je ispunjena. Nick Cave, To Be By Your Side.
2: Cross the oceans, cross the seas, over forests of blackened trees, through valleys so still we dare not breathe, to be by your side. Over the shifting desert plains, cross mountains all in flames, through howling winds and driving rains, to be by your side. Every mile and every year, for everyone a little tear. I cannot explain this, dear, will not even try. Into the night as the stars collide,

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